I believe I'll dust my broom. But when the black man you've been loving, good friend can't get my room.

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Go where? To that line of California, sweet old Chicago. Yeah. Now, did you get that letter? Driving your backyard. I wants to come to see you. Your best man got me bored, cry. Oh. 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Baby, don't you want

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I drink be cold, I'm blue. The reason I drink for the mama now, I can't get along with you. Mm-hmm. Baby, don't you want